Major Lazer on the remix of Ed Sheeran's Shape of You featuring Nyla and Cranium. My name is Jacob Tyre. This is BFBS Beats. And already on the show, I have told you that I'm not really a fan of football. And shockingly, that continues with rugby as well. At school, was never really a fan. Well, regardless of whether you are a newbie to rugby like me, or maybe you've always loved rugby if you're listening in Aki right now, I reckon this might be for you. Make sure you're free on Friday the 4th of September between 3 and 5 local time, because the rugby club is going to be doing a free coaching course. All the info you need

0: Twitch Disco, All I Need on BFBS Beach. You're on with Jacob Dyer, and lined up, I've got music to play you from Navos, and I'll get on Jungkook next.
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1: I'm going in for the kill. I'm doing it for a thrill. Hoping you'll understand.
2: 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Yeah.
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0: Royal Blood and Figure It Out. You're listening to BFBS, the Forces Station. It's Lydia Tester with you. It's the weekend, baby. Hope you're good wherever you are around the Forces world. Hope you've had a brilliant weekend so far and making the most of the rest of it before we hit another working week with the ground running. On the way, we've got tunes from the likes of Ellie Goulding coming up. We've got the new one from The Blossoms, the latest from them, and your country spotlight track coming up for you too. So that is all on the way. Right now, it's Stella Lefty and Boston.
1: Oh.

Stella Lefty and Boston. Listen, the UK took that song and absolutely ran with it. They love it over here in the UK. But very exciting news. On Friday, Stella Lefty finally released an album. She has been working hard because she releases a new song pretty much every week. Once you're getting used to one, there is another on the horizon. But now the album is out. Have you had a listen to it yet? If not, maybe put it on your to-do list for today. It is certainly worth the listen. Still to come, we're going to have a look at what's on BFBS TV for you overseas. It's after Sheryl Crow, and if it makes

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Franz Ferdinand, do you want to? And do you want to cycle from Colchester to the Netherlands? Oh, I could just feel how sore your bum would be by the end of that. Stick around, we'll be finding more about the Falklands Riders next. Here's Olivia Dean.

time, she believed that one day she would again feel the sun. She must be patient. She must have faith in the seeds that are planted beneath the snow. She must hold on, and she must.

from Italian House at the start of the 90s, one of the biggest Eurodance anthems of the decades. 49ers and Touch Me here on BFBS, sampling Aretha Franklin's Rock A Lot. That was a huge track. Early 90s, we've got more on the way very soon. Baby D and Let Me Be a Fantasy, which is still as big today, I think. If it came out now, it would probably be a massive hit. It's such a big song, that Baby D, Let Me Be a Fantasy.